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Now, those stuffed animals will go a long way to comfort children this year. First responders, keep them on hand throughout the year to give to children in stress.

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Looking at the calendar, how did it become the middle of September already? Really? The Kid Laroi, Justin Bieber, Stay. 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

Dua Lipa, Cozy 101.1. Now, after Monday, we start to cool down, finally, according to NOAA. Summer 2026 was the hottest ever on Earth. Well, as long as records have been kept, that is. Climate records date back to 1895.

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5: 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The thing you think about at a red light but haven't quite said out loud. What if I went back and finished? 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What if this is the year? 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It's not too late, and maybe it never was. Goodwill of Colorado, where what if becomes what's next.
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C101.1, Real Music Variety, 80s, 90s, 2K and today. Hello, it's Melinda Connolly. Yep, we're getting a shortened leaf peeping season in Colorado due to the drought and the high temperatures this summer. Next weekend could be the peak in the high country. And this, not in Colorado, obviously, but more people are hopping cruises to chase peak autumn colors in places like New England, the Great Lakes, and Canada. Last year, over 40 million set sail on leaf peeping cruises.

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8: 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Luke, what's up, buddy? 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Ashley A, Ashley D.

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7: Somebody in Colorado is going to change their life this year, and it's going to start with something small. 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That's not a story we're telling you. 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That's this week. That's happening 4 miles from where you're sitting. Goodwill of Colorado, where what if becomes what's next.
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Real music variety, 80s, 90s, 2K of today. Hello, it's Melinda Connolly. Are you ready? The Broncos kicking off their regular season tomorrow night on Monday Night Football at Arrowhead Stadium in Kansas City against the Chiefs. Quarterback Patrick Mahomes back for the Chiefs. Now, he did not play in any of the preseason games. I think he'd be a little rusty, no doubt, huh? Some Broncos history on this day in 1999, September 13th, 1999. The Denver Broncos retired John Elway's number 7 jersey.

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Billy Joel just revealed he recently underwent brain surgery to relieve fluid buildup in his brain. He was diagnosed with hydrocephalus in 2025, which creates harmful pressure on surrounding brain tissue. The surgery was a success. Billy Joel says he feels much better now.

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Nothing yet. Adele to star in her first movie titled Cry to Heaven. The film is wrapped, but no release date yet. Specific details about Adele's character role still remain under wraps, too.

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Z101.1. It's Melinda Connolly. Now, I hope this isn't too personal. We are all under water restrictions, you know. A Harris poll finds Americans spend an average of 16 minutes in the shower each day. Sound about right for you?

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Yeah, the summer travel season winding down. A new survey finding people are taking shorter micro vacations due to budget constraints and being very intentional with their money, splurging on one thing that makes their trip memorable, like a unique experience, while at the same time scaling back elsewhere.

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Okay, almost. 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

Cozy 101.1. The Colorado State Fair saw the largest crowd this year in the last 15 years and an 18% increase from last year. The fair ran late August through Labor Day. More than 507,000 attended the Colorado State Fair in Pueblo this year.

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Hi, it's Melinda Connolly. The new stage musical adaptation of Prince's 1984 album and film, Purple Rain, will open on Broadway in New York in the spring. The musical features over 20 of Prince's hits, including, of course, this one.

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Z101.1, real music variety, 80s, 90s, 2K, and today the vote was unanimous. The airport board approved the renaming of Nashville's International Airport to include Dolly Parton's name. The exact wording has not been determined yet. That will take 6 months to a year. Dolly Parton, of course, passed away of cancer at the age of 80 on August 25th.

Z101.1. It's Melinda Connolly. 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Bruno Mars, Just the Way You Are. 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

Bon Jovi, Living on a Prayer. It's Melinda Connolly. I hope you're looking forward to something fun this upcoming week. Broncos play tomorrow night. I'll be back tomorrow night, too. Good night.

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1: Your Monday morning drive is off to a great start. I-25 is moving freely between Castle Rock and North Glen. No delays on I-70 through the city, painting a smooth out towards the airport. I-225, I-270, and US-36 all clear as you make your way through Commerce City and out through Boulder. Minor accident though at Tower Road and Pena. 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
2: Northbound and southbound I-25 is moving freely between Castle Rock and North Glen with no delays on I-70 through the city, Pena clear out towards the airport, even I-76 stall and accident free through northeastern Colorado, but we do still have a minor accident at Tower Road and Pena. 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
2: We continue to see light traffic volume on those highways and city streets. I-25 remains stall and accident-free between Castle Rock and North Glen. You'll see a 28-minute drive between 120th and C-470. C-470 is smooth through Highlands Ranch and out west through Morrison. No delays on I-70 through the city. Pena clear out towards the airport. We do still have a minor crash at Tower Road and Pena. 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
26: Good morning and happy Monday to Colorado. We will see a shift in the weather pattern for this week. Mostly cloudy skies, and we do have a chance for a few brief showers early, then the chance for scattered showers and storms this afternoon. Daytime highs will still warm to the upper 80s under a mainly cloudy sky today. We'll see overnight lows drop down to the 50s and 60s by morning, and daytime highs tomorrow as a cold front approaches. A taste of fall, low to mid 70s for Tuesday. Increasing moisture chances through much of the week. More fall-like weather patterns settling in. I'm 9 News Weather Impact Team's Katie LaSalle for Cozy 101.1.

0: Like your neighbor. Not the one that borrowed your rake and never returned it. The good neighbor. 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
3: Oh, yeah. It's a happy Monday because, of course, we got Denver Broncos coming up tonight. Super excited about it. You know, just 12 hours, 1 minute, 22 seconds, 21 seconds, 20. Not that I'm counting, but I'm totally counting. Super, super amped for that. But there are some things that you should know if you are getting ready to celebrate with our Broncos. And we'll discuss that coming up next. Three things you need to know before you go. How we're going to brace for Mahomes and why it might break up friendships. We'll discuss coming up next.

0: 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Because I gotta have faith.
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2: All right, so it is time to kick off our NFL season. Broncos tonight versus the Chiefs. It is one of those days that I have a really good friend that we don't talk. If we do, we try not to make eye contact because she's going to be wearing her Chiefs gear. I'm going to be wearing my Broncos gear. And we're still going to try to be friends. That's the best part about the NFL season is getting those little tiny rivalries, right? So 6:15 tonight, you can watch it on ESPN. You can also watch it on ABC. And this is going to be good. Patrick Mahomes finally back. Of course, Bo Nix back. Although we got to see a tiny bit of Bo Nix when we were doing the preseason. You know, Patrick Mahomes couldn't be bothered. But I'm super excited for it. If you haven't yet, find like a watch party to go and watch it with somebody. I think those are always so fun. Watching it by yourself at home and screaming at your TV, also good. But my neighbors get a little freaked out when I do that. I get a little loud. Weird, right? All right, another thing you need to know before you go. I didn't even know I needed this until I did. Burger King is selling a chicken nugget-shaped purse called Le Nugget. Yes, it's very fancy. $4 purse described as a haute couture remaining of the classic chicken nugget. Now, here's the thing is, only $4, but they only made 500 of them. So, you know, this is one of those things where people are going to have to go and, of course, hoard them. But it's kind of cute. I like it. I'm not sad about it at all. But, yeah, I don't know if I'd want to pay more than $4 for it because I don't know where you'd wear it. But it's still pretty cute. Finally, another thing you need to know before you go. Justin Timberlake recently made a surprise appearance during Jay-Z's Paris concert, performed Holy Grail. Pharrell also appeared earlier in the show, so it was a nice little, some surprises for people. I think it's good because Justin Timberlake getting back out into, like, the scene, he's kind of had a rough little PR year, I think is good because I really genuinely hope that, him and his wife can stick it together, you know. Local girl, Jessica Alba, we love you.
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0: 300 Days of Sunshine deserves a soundtrack. 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
4: Your Monday morning drive remains in great shape with light traffic volume on those highways and city streets. I-25 is moving freely between Castle Rock and North Glen. No delays on I-70 through the city. I-270 and US 36, nice and easy out through Boulder. Just seeing one minor crash at Tower Road and Pena. 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
12: Good morning and happy Monday to Colorado. We will see a shift in the weather pattern for this week. Mostly cloudy skies, and we do have a chance for a few brief showers early, then the chance for scattered showers and storms this afternoon. Daytime highs will still warm to the upper 80s under a mainly cloudy sky today. We'll see overnight lows drop down to the 50s and 60s by morning, and daytime highs tomorrow as a cold front approaches. A taste of fall, low to mid-70s for Tuesday. Increasing moisture chances through much of the week. More fall-like weather patterns settling in. I'm 9 News Weather Impact Team's Katie LaSalle for Cozy 101.1.
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I gotta be honest, I didn't even know this was still on, but I loved this. It was one of my favorites to watch. Judge Judy, she's going to be leaving on camera work. So Judy Justice concludes coming up October 22nd, and she says it is time for her to retire from TV after 30 years of Judge Judy. What? The Judyverse. I mean, they have like all these little offshoots of it. I'm very excited about that for her to be able to retire out on top. But yeah, I'm kind of, I miss that days, those days. I miss that. I miss Jerry Springer. Like those were when we didn't know 100% if it was real or not. Now we know too much. We see behind the curtain. So may she have a happy retirement, Judge Judy. You always made me smile.

0: 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It is Jenny and Friends, and man, do we have a lot to give away this week. So, of course, I was talking about George Lopez. We got those at 8:30. After 9 o'clock, a 4-pack of tickets to the advanced screening of Forgotten Island. This one looks so good. So these best friends stumble upon this mysterious portal. They go through it, and the memories of their entire friendship are starting to take the toll, and they're starting to go away. It's like a really sweet animated movie. At least it looks like it, and that's going to be for Tuesday, September 22nd. So after 9 o'clock, we got those. We got Jenny and Steve's 1K Minute to win it. And the best thing about today is you don't have to choose between me and Steve. Don't have to feel guilty. You know, that parent guilt where you're like, I like both my kids. No. You get my questions today. Steve will be back tomorrow, though. Thankfully, Cozy 101.1.
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2: An early morning accident southbound I-25 approaching 20th Ave is blocking three right lanes, causing delays heavy back to I-76, adding 20 minutes to your drive. I-70 remains stall and accident free for the metro area. Getting slow though between I-270 and Peña. I-270 itself a little heavy through Commerce City. Crash also continues at Tower Road and Peña. 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
20: Here's what we actually do. You bring us what you've outgrown, somebody else finds exactly what they needed. And the little bit of money in between, it puts a Coloradan through job training, school, a fresh start. 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You've driven past us 1,000 times, dropped off a few bags, grabbed a deal. You didn't know you were quietly funding somebody's comeback. 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

Cozy 101.1. It is Jenny and Friends. Looking forward to, of course, a big night tonight, kicking off the NFL season with our Denver Broncos. It was kind of cute. If you haven't seen this video yet going around, Bo Nix calling Tim Tebow his childhood hero. And you're like, oh, I remember Tebow too. So that's super cool. And it does actually seem like they both have that sort of that charisma to lead a team. So very excited to see it. And it's just so great having football back. Now, if the weather could compete and be a little bit more fall-like, that'd be cool too.

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4: An early morning accident southbound I-25 near 20th Street is still blocking two right lanes, causing stop-and-go speeds back approaching 84th Ave. It's adding a half hour to your drive. I-70 is slow between I-270 and Tower Road. I-270 getting heavy through Commerce City. Southbound I-225 stop-and-go between Parker Road and I-25. Roadwork southbound Santa Fe at Mineral delays back towards Breckenridge Brewery. 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
29: Good morning and happy Monday to Colorado. We will see a shift in the weather pattern for this week. Mostly cloudy skies, and we do have the chance for a few brief showers early, then the chance for scattered showers and storms this afternoon. Daytime highs will still warm to the upper 80s under a mainly cloudy sky today. We'll see overnight lows drop down to the 50s and 60s by morning, and daytime highs tomorrow as a cold front approaches. A taste of fall, low to mid 70s for Tuesday. Increasing moisture chances through much of the week, more fall-like weather patterns settling in. I'm 9 News Weather Impact Team's Katie LaSalle for Cozy 101.1.
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2: All right, so Steve got this last final day to get home, and he's going to be back tomorrow, which is great. Hopefully you're having a fantastic Monday. Excited about the Broncos. And so over the weekend... You ever, like, I know you love your children and I love my children, but you ever see something or experience something and you realize that if there's an apocalypse or if something goes down and there's no technology, that they might not survive as long as you really had originally anticipated. maybe we're doing something wrong the way we're raising them, that kind of situation. I had that over the weekend. We were at a friend's house, down in Elizabeth, and, the chickens got loose. They have chickens. They live in this huge area. And so I had my two girls, my niece, my little nephew, and then they, of course, had their daughter as well. And so you're talking about, you know, 9 to 11, these kids of all ages. So they run after to try to get the chickens back into the coop. Well, God bless my little cute ones. Maddie's like, ew, no, no. First of all, she didn't even know how to do and climb that fence, which was the first parent fail. So apparently I need to teach her to climb fences. And then she's like, no, it's gross. I don't want to touch it. So my niece over there, and she's 10, she goes over there and there's no fear in her. She's grabbing them, tossing them in. I'm like, okay, so if they can stay with their cousins, if something happens and we go to apocalypse mode, as long as their cousin is around, because she is literally afraid of nothing. She got all the chickens in there. It was awesome to see. I was like, I'm super proud of you right there. And my kids are like, yeah, I gotta go wash my hands. I might be doing something a little different. Maybe a little something wrong. But it was a super fun weekend. Hopefully you had one as well. Coming up next, it's three things you need to know before you go. How did Practical Magic 2 fare? I'll tell you.

0: sure you know what you need to know.
1: Well, kind of. It's three things to know before you go with Jenny and friends on Cozy 101.1.
2: Oh, what a weekend. We were looking forward to it so much. Tammy Oakland, of course, who has the show after mine, her and I have been very excited for Practical Magic 2. It was one of the most iconic ones. Almost three decades later, they're doing it again. And it did well. It knocked out Spider-Man. Now, here's the thing that I have questions about, and I'd love to hear from you if you went and saw the movie. So critics were absolutely just bashing it. They gave it like a 36% Rotten Tomato score. Well, fans now have had the chance to go, and it's like the highest Rotten Tomato scored movie, like in the category for all of them. So basically, they are 93% for people who love and fans of the show that went to see the movie. And then 36 for critics. It's like, this is why I don't listen to critics. So if you saw it, talk or text 303-290-1011, because I'm so excited and I really, really do not want to be disappointed because I'm going to see it on Thursday. Fingers crossed with my friend. Another thing you need to know before you go, of course, we got the Bronco game tonight. ESPN and ABC starting at 6:15 p.m. I was watching this guy on, I believe it was TikTok, and he was just losing his mind, melting down because it is so hard to keep track of where all the games are, what time, and like time zone, you know what I mean? And I wanted to give you guys a heads up. So ESPN and ABC, you can start that tonight at 6:15 if you want to watch Broncos taking on the Kansas City Chiefs. I agree, though. I feel it used to be so easy because you had like three channels and it was fine to find it. Watching college football over the weekend, and we went out to lunch while we were doing it, and asking the poor bartender four or five times if we can please get a different game on a different television. I used to hate that as a bartender, and I hate doing it to bartenders, but you want to watch your team, right? That's part of the joy. That's part of the fun of it. Finally, another thing you need to know before you go. Tammy Oakland and I were talking about how I might or might not have messed up Steve's Rubik's Cube in the studio. Tammy also was messing with it. So once Steve's away, apparently we just go and mess with his things. But she did spend 2 hours fixing it once she saw the pattern and whatever else. I just saw a guy who was a 16-year-old solved 211 cubes while just bouncing on a pogo stick. I'm like, what? Took Tammy Oakley 2 hours of, she had like a tutorial. Oh man, to be young again and be able to have stuff like that where you're like, oh, I don't even have to think about this.
0: And here's what's coming up next.
2: All right, chance for you to win $1,000. Jenny and Steve's 1K minute to win it. And here's the best part, at least for me, is that you don't have to choose. You get my questions no matter what, which according to a new friend of mine, Carly, that I met at the Teddy Bear Patrol, she was so cute. She's like, I don't know why people don't just pick your questions anyway. Amen, Carly.

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2: Hi, Isabella. How are ya?
3: I'm good. How are you?
2: Doing good. Are we ready for this? You feeling lucky?
3: Let's do it.
2: All right. It's Jenny and Steve's 1K Minute to Win It. 60 seconds, 10 questions could mean $1,000 for you if you get them all correct. Say pass if you don't know it. And if whatever you shout out is that first answer, we do have to take, okay?
3: Okay.
2: All right. Ready? And here's the best part. You don't have to choose between Steve and I. You automatically get the best questions possible. They're mine.
3: Nice. Awesome.
2: All right. Well, here we go. What is the name of the toy that springs downstairs?
3: Slinky.
2: What do you call the frozen water that falls from the sky?
3: No.
2: What is the name of the river that flows through Egypt?
3: Pass.
2: What is the name of the pirate in Peter Pan?
3: Pass.
2: What is the oldest major soft drink brand in the United States?
3: Coca-Cola.
2: True or false? A group of pandas is called a bamboo.
3: False.
2: What shape is a stop sign?
3: Octagon.
2: In the 1993 film Jurassic Park, what is the name of the fictional island? Is it Isla Nublar or Isla Soma?
3: The first one.
2: Okay. Spelled chocolate.
3: A pass.
2: What is Dwayne Johnson's nickname from his wrestling days?
3: The Rock.
2: The Rock. All right, here we go. Our time's up. We're going to go back. So the river that flows through Egypt is the Nile.
3: Oh, thank goodness.
2: Or the Nile. the name of the pirate in Peter Pan is Captain Hook.
3: Captain Hook, how could I miss that?
2: I usually put the Disney ones in there, too, because it's like, you know, I grew up on those,
3: that
2: right?
3: That was so easy. Oh, my gosh, I'm kicking myself.
2: It happens. The oldest major soft drink brand in the United States actually is Dr. Pepper since 1885.
3: Oh, my gosh, really? I had no idea.
2: Which I do love me some Dr. Pepper more than I like Coke. I'm telling you that.
3: That was a good one. Yeah. That was a very good one.
2: A group of pandas is not called a bamboo, obviously. It's called an embarrassment. I was like, poor pandas. and as for the rest of them, chocolate, C-H-O-C-O-L-A-T-E, and then the rest of them you got right. You're going to kick yourself about Captain Hook.
3: Chocolate. I had no idea what you said, and I got nervous, and I said pass.
2: Oh, that's okay. Dude, it happens. It's harder than you think, especially when you only have 60 seconds, right?
3: It is, and I'm over here at work trying to wash a car, but I was like, I still have to try.
2: I still have to try. Oh, the Captain Hook one's going to kill you, though. You're going to be like, hearing that clock
3: in your head.
2: No,
3: I'm so aggravated. Those are great questions. Thank you for the opportunity.
2: Well, thank you so much, Isabella, and good luck at work. Have a fantastic day, okay?
3: You too. Bye-bye.
2: Bye. All right, if you know who Captain Hook is and you could, off the top of your head, guess it, then you want to play, make sure you're signed up at KOSI101.com.

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Tonight's the night. A lot of people excited about this. If you love TV, the Emmys, 78th annual. Now, here's the thing is I don't usually watch a lot of the award shows, mostly because it's later on in the evening and I have to get up so early. But then tonight I was like, I was kind of excited. There's a couple of them that I actually have got to watch and really am enjoying. But the only thing is the Bronco game's on tonight at the same time. What are you supposed to do? Oh, I have to go between NBC and ABC. ABC. Which is good if you don't like commercials. You can just go back and forth between the two. But yeah, there's The Pitt is one of my favorite shows. That show is amazing. 25 nominations. Wow, Hacks got 24. I've never seen that one. Although it is one of the things when you're going through a lot of the different nominees, you're looking at it going, hey, I haven't seen that series. Is it good? All right, let me go and watch it. Put it on my list of I wish I could watch this kind of shows. What is a show that is maybe on right now or in a later season that you think is just outstanding? Because I finally told my kids, I'm like, I need mommy time. So you guys can go upstairs and read your book. Mommy wants to be able to watch things that aren't animated or not geared towards, you know, preteens and kids. So if you have one and I need to watch it, please let me know so I can add it to my list because I need to start getting back into television now that fall is coming. 303-290-1011.

Sorry, excuse me. Cozy 101.1, it is Jenny and Friends. Of course, Steve Marshall on vacation still, last day. He'll be back tomorrow. Can't wait to hear about his adventures going on a long car trip with a new dog and his wife. And it's such a cute dog, but he's big. He's a big dog, so it'll be interesting to see when they get back. We'll hear from him tomorrow. All right, so I feel like I've been living underneath a rock. All these amazing shows. So talk about the Emmys tonight, and I haven't seen really any of these shows. Hacks, I just went and watched the YouTube like trailer for it. It looks hilarious, right up my alley. Anybody got an HBO Go password that I can borrow? This is the only thing that's really hard, as you see all of these great shows that are coming through. And if you don't have the subscription service for that particular one, like you may

0: sorry, excuse me. Cozy 101.1. It is Jenny and friends. Of course, Steve Marshall on vacation still last day. He'll be back tomorrow. Can't wait to hear about his adventures going on a long car trip with a new dog and his wife. And that's such a cute dog, but he's big. He's a big dog. So it'll be interesting to see when they get back. We'll hear from him tomorrow. All right. So I feel like I've been living underneath a rock. All these amazing shows. So talk about the Emmys tonight. And I haven't seen really any of these shows. Hacks. I just went and watched the YouTube like trailer for it. It looks hilarious, right up my alley. Anybody got an HBO Go password that I can borrow? This is the only thing that's really hard as you see all of these great shows that are coming through. And if you don't have the subscription service for that particular one, like you missed the boat on it. But that one, if you have HBO Go, looks fantastic. Someone wrote in anonymous. I need to put that on my list. Okay. I love High Potential. It's like NCIS, but better. Okay. And I do love those crime dramas. I mean, Law and Order SVU. One of my jams. Lioness. It's a show with Zoe Saldana. Oh, Secret Operatives by the Government. Okay. From is a great show. I've never heard that one. See, I've never heard of these shows. I've been stuck in Disney Descendants and zombies and all the other stuff like that. Animated everything. I want to start branching out and actually watching shows that are, you know, mommy shows. So if you guys have them, keep them coming because I've got a list started and I'm going to go and I'll let you know which ones I like, which ones are like right up my alley. Because some of these look just, I can't believe I've never watched them. I think that's kind of sad, but it is what we have when we're moms, especially as we get back into school. Maybe we can get into a routine where we get some mommy time too. Again, talk or text anytime, 303-290-1011.
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2: An earlier accident southbound I-25 approaching 20th Street has cleared. All lanes reopened. Speeds are improving. I-25 seeing that Monday congestion between Centennial and Westminster. I-70 still slow between Federal and Tower Road. I-225, I-270 remains a little heavy as well. Accident westbound Arapahoe Road just near Parker Road delays back to Buckley. And road work southbound Santa Fe at Mineral jamming back to Bowles, adding 35 minutes to your drive. 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

So it's not a home game, but it is a game, and it kicks off the Denver Broncos season. Tonight, of course, we've got our Denver Broncos versus Kansas City Chiefs. There was a lot of stuff, and I saw going through people going to Kansas City to see the game, and I would love that. I don't know. It's really hard for me. I love going to the games. I love the energy. But I also like to sit and have my own commentary and listen to what they're saying about the plays, what they're saying. It's one of those where, and I like having a bathroom right down the hall that I can, you know, pause the game if I need to go and I don't have to worry about waiting in line. So there's a lot of things that are good about watching the game at home. But is there a place that you go, like, has the best Bronco fans, has the best football fans in general, and you can just watch the game and feel that energy there, but still have, you know, pretty good access to a bathroom and access to good food? I'd love to hear from you. Like, where do you watch the games? Are you a homebody? Or are you like, I have to go to this particular place? It's my, you know, sanctuary for Broncos. Talk or text 303-290-1011. Might be looking for a new place to watch some games. Now, at least half the game, it's going to be a late one tonight. Yeah, morning show problems, right?

It has become a habit of mine for the last couple of years to wear funny, ironic t-shirts. Like, they're, you know how I feel about raccoons. If you don't, they're terrible in my neighborhood. They attack me all the time. I feel like it's a vendetta. So I have several that are like feral and trash pandas and all stay trashy. So I love those kind of t-shirts. And if you're in public and you're walking around, and you see somebody wearing one of those t-shirts, you're like, oh, I love your personality. Whatever it is, whether it's funny or ironic or it's just simply just weird and wacky. Well, this TikToker was talking about how her ironic t-shirts got her in a little bit of trouble. She was a little worried about it. I'll tell you why here in the next 7 minutes.

0: So this happens every time I wear one particular shirt and it says, do not talk to me. It is 0% effective, but it is one of my favorite hoodies because it is an icebreaker and people will be like, oh, sorry, I wasn't allowed to talk to you. But there are certain shirts that are like ironic and cutesy and you're wearing them and you forget that you're wearing them until somebody reacts to it. Well, I watched this video and this girl started freaking out in the middle of a grocery store. Well, this woman had a shirt on that said free hugs. She did not realize she had worn that shirt.
1: I hear this man saying, excuse me, but like I'm in my own world, so I didn't pay attention. Mm-hmm. And then I turn around, I'm pushing my cart. This big dude is walking up to me with his arms open wide, coming up to me, and I forgot that I was wearing this shirt. And I'm just like, oh, I just started jogging, and I was like, oh no, like jogging a little
0: run,
1: bit out of
0: the aisle. Danger.
1: And I was so scared. And he's like, no, your shirt says free hugs.
0: Way to make it awkward. Then at that point, do you just go and give the free hug if you're wearing that shirt? Is it free advertisement? That would be, I feel like, something that I would get myself into. But I did look up these shirts, and they're funny because I have a friend, her name's Danielle, and I know she's going to hate me for saying this, but she hates hugs. Like, she's just not that person. And so I always do free hug Fridays. Like, I'm like that person that we've known each other long enough and our personalities are so different. She's like very introverted. I'm obviously the complete opposite. But every Friday, I'm like, okay, it's my turn. I get my hug. I only get it once a week. I get my Friday hugs. So I think I'm going to get her this shirt for her birthday because it would be prison for her. She would hate it. But if someone's wearing a free hugs t-shirt, do you walk up to them and give them a hug? Or do you just say, I like your shirt? Because I feel like there's a little personal space, stranger danger bubble that you got to adhere to, right? Have to? I've never seen.

0: to learn stuff, win stuff.
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2: All right, so we got a pair of tickets for George Lopez. Here's your question. About 1 in 4 parents say their goal for the rest of this year is to organize this. What is it? Yep, getting back into school. So now what is it? Parents are like, all right, next job on my list. You have to call to play if you want to win. Go 303-290-1011.

0: George Lopez. Tickets up for grabs if you want to laugh your face off. Here we go. Jenny's impossible question. About 1 in 4, 25% of parents say their goal is to organize this before the end of the year. Now, what could that be as a parent? What have you been putting off? Call 303-290-101. And hello, who's this?
1: Hi, it's Andrea.
0: Andrea, all right, so 25% of parents say they want to get this organized before the end of the year. What do you think it is?
1: I was just doing this last night, so I'm going to guess organize the pantry.
0: Pantry? No, not a pantry. Think about, as a parent, something that you want to get organized. Maybe you can donate when it's organized.
1: Got it. Got it.
0: All right, try back, Andrea. She's got it now. 303-290-1011. Hi, who's this?
2: Hi, this is Heather.
0: Heather, how's your morning so far?
2: Oh, it's pretty good. How's yours?
0: Doing pretty good. Broncos start today, so it's like, woo! Just got to get through,
2: right?
0: Well, what do you think the answer is today for Jenny's impossible question?
2: Is it trying to organize family photos?
0: Photos. Oh. It's boxes upon boxes of it, right?
2: Yeah, and all on your phone, like thousands of photos.
0: Mm-hmm. And then even the ones that you took a screenshot of, you're like, I don't even know why I still have this on my phone, but it's taking up spot in my cloud.
2: Yeah, exactly.
0: I love that guess, but no, it's not that. Think about something tangible that you can touch, okay?
2: Okay, thanks.
0: All right, thank you so much, and good luck with the photos. That's a good idea, though. Now it's just giving me a list of things I want to do. 303-290-1011. What about you? What is it you want to really get organized before the end of the year?

0: All right, Jenny's Impossible Question on Cozy 101.1. Here we go. 25% of parents, so about 1 in 4, say their goal is to organize this before the end of the year. Yeah, some lofty goals coming around Denver right now. Phone number to call to win the George Lopez tickets, 303-290-1011. And hi, who's this?
1: Hi, Jenny, it's Alec.
0: Hi, Alec. What are you thinking today for the answer?
1: This is something I've been putting off, so I'm going to say the closet.
0: The closets. You're like, why are all these things not folded? Do you have kids?
1: I do.
0: So when you go in there, do you just open the closet door and pray that not a whole bunch of stuff's going to fall out?
1: All the time.
0: I feel your pain and struggle for sure. But no, it's not that. Think about something else. A little more specific, okay?
1: Oh, okay.
0: All right. Thank you so much. Maybe something that's in the closets. 303-290-1011.

0: Cozy 101.1. All right, it's Jenny and friends. Steve Marshall on vacation, but he'll be back tomorrow. Super excited about that. Right now, we're playing Jenny's Impossible Question. 25% of parents say their goal is to organize this before the end of the year. Kids should be helping. What do you think it is, though? The phone number is 303-290-1011. Hello, who's this?
1: Shannon.
0: All right, what is it that you maybe want to get done before the end of the year?
1: Toys, like you want to organize the playroom.
0: They have so much that they don't actually play with. It's just sitting around waiting to be stepped on.
1: Yep.
0: I had this happen yesterday. I was at my friend's house and I was playing with the kids, and for some reason my OCD took over and I was like, I'm just going to start organizing her playroom. Like all the toys.
1: And it's never ending.
0: Oh yeah. She comes in and she goes, what are you doing? Don't do that. I'm like, it's actually my happy place right now. Like,
1: yep.
0: Oh, and that is correct. Toys. The kids' toys. Plus, if you get them all ready now, you can donate them. So if they get more for Christmas, you're not like overburdened.
1: Exactly.
0: Yeah. Well, you've got a pair of tickets for George Lopez at Paramount Theater. And now it just makes me kind of want to take a little time this weekend to do that myself. Especially with the kids awesome. Being gone. Because then you can hide and smuggle out the toys.
1: Yes.
0: All right. I'm going to be right back. I'll put you on hold, okay?
1: Okie dokie.
0: All right. If you want some George Lopez tickets, don't fret. We got them tomorrow morning. Going to be starting about 8:30 again with Jenny's Impossible Question on Cozy 101.1.
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3: As you continue around town, I-25 is still running a little slow between I-225 and I-76. I-70 still heavy between I-25 and Pena. Accident has

0: Philly, and roadwork continues southbound Santa Fe at Mineral, jamming back to Bowles Littleton Boulevard, adding 35 minutes to your drive. Crash cleared westbound Arapahoe Road near Parker Road. 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
8: Good morning and happy Monday to Colorado. We will see a shift in the weather pattern for this week. Mostly cloudy skies, and we do have a chance for a few brief showers early, then the chance for scattered showers and storms this afternoon. Daytime highs will still warm to the upper 80s under a mainly cloudy sky today. We'll see overnight lows drop down to the 50s and 60s by morning, and daytime highs tomorrow as a cold front approaches. A taste of fall, low to mid 70s for Tuesday. Increasing moisture chances through much of the week. More fall-like weather patterns settling in. I'm 9 News Weather Impact Team's Katie LaSalle for Cozy 101.1.
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Yeah, Cozy 101.1. It is Jenny and Friends, and it's feeling a little bit more like fall. Oh, yes. I cannot wait tonight to sleep with my window open and hopefully not die from the allergies, because that has been a problem. But just 50 degrees, I'm like, yes. And also, it makes you want to cuddle up on a couch and watch some shows. And now that it's starting to finally feel a little bit more like fall, do you feel like you're excited for that? It just doesn't felt like it. It felt like it still was summer. So today when I woke up, I was like, this is nice. This is a little different. It's nice. I know we're going to get sick of it because that's what we do. We're very, very spoiled that way. But for right now, happiness all around. And the Emmys are tonight. So if you're not going to be watching the Denver Broncos game, you can always be watching that. Marissa Hargitay, who I love, is going to be hosting. Might have to record that one and go back to it after the Bronco game. Well, depending how the Bronco game goes, we need some redemption. I know I have a really good friend. Her and I, we spar this time of year. And of course, she's a huge Kansas City Chiefs fan. I'm a Denver Broncos fan. So we butt heads. I also feel like I did something wrong to my nephew, AJ, because he loves Patrick Mahomes. I had to buy him a Patrick Mahomes jersey for his birthday. And I'll tell you, that was uncomfortable. Then he wants to wear it around in public with me. With me. Oh, I know. Child abuse almost, right? No, just kidding. A lot of fun stuff to look forward to. This is by far my favorite time of the year. And don't forget, we're close to Halloween too. Yes. All the things.

right. We were just talking about all the amazing TV shows that are coming out. And yeah, that fall feeling is feeling good. But there's also some really great movies that are coming out for families. I got a 4-pack of tickets to the advanced screening of Forgotten Island. So it's going to be next Tuesday. You get to see it before anyone else. It's about these best friends and they find this mysterious portal and they go to this fantastical island, but start losing some of the memories of their childhood friendship. Yeah, I know. I already cried during the preview. I'm super excited about it. But caller number 20 right now, if you want to go, it's easy. Phone number's 303-290-1011. Maybe take the kiddos and kick off that fall season.

0: Z101.1. It is Jenny and friends looking for a new friend. Let's see. Hi, who's this?
1: Sam.
0: Sam, you're caller number 20. I know, pack a couple extra tissues in your purse because this one I have a feeling is going to be a tearjerker, but beautiful story. I love it.
1: I'm so excited.
0: Yeah, so you're going to the advanced screening of Forgotten Island. I'll have another pair of these coming up after 9 o'clock tomorrow, so be listening for your chance to win as well. Cozy 101.1.
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3: Hi, Isabella. How are ya?
4: I'm good. How are you?
3: Doing good. Are we ready for this? You feeling lucky?
4: Let's do it.
3: All right. It's Jenny and Steve's 1K Minute to Win It. 60 seconds, 10 questions could mean $1,000 for you if you get them all correct. Say pass if you don't know it. And if whatever you shout out is that first answer, we do have to take, okay?
4: Okay.
3: All right. Ready? And here's the best part. You don't have to choose between Steve and I. You automatically get the best questions possible. They're mine.
4: Nice. Awesome.
3: All right. Well, here we go. What is the name of the toy that springs downstairs?
4: Slinky.
3: What do you call the frozen water that falls from the sky?
4: No.
3: What is the name of the river that flows through Egypt?
4: Pass.
3: What is the name of the pirate in Peter Pan?
4: Pass.
3: What is the oldest major soft drink brand in the United States?
4: Coca-Cola.
3: True or false? A group of pandas is called a bamboo.
4: False.
3: What shape is a stop sign?
4: Octagon.
3: In the 1993 film Jurassic Park, what is the name of the fictional island? Is it Isla Nublar or Isla Soma?
4: The first one.
3: Okay. Spelled chocolate.
4: A pass.
3: What is Dwayne Johnson's nickname from his wrestling days?
4: The Rock.
3: The Rock. All right, here we go. Our time's up. We're going to go back. So the river that flows through Egypt is the Nile.
4: Oh, thank goodness.
3: Or the Nile. The name of the pirate in Peter Pan is Captain Hook.
4: Captain Hook, how could I miss that?
3: I usually put the Disney ones in there, too, because it's like, you know, I grew up on those, right?
4: That was so easy. Oh, my gosh, I'm kicking myself.
3: It happens. The oldest major soft drink brand in the United States, actually, is Dr. Pepper, since 1885.
4: Oh, my gosh, really? I had no idea.
3: Which I do love me some Dr. Pepper more than I like Coke. I'm telling you that.
4: That was a good one. Yeah. That was a very good one.
3: A group of pandas is not called a bamboo, obviously. It's called an embarrassment. I was like, poor pandas. And as for the rest of them, chocolate, C-H-O-C-O-L-A-T-E, and then the rest of them you got right. You're going to kick yourself about Captain Hook.
4: Chocolate. I had no idea what you said, and I got nervous, and I said pass.
3: Oh, that's okay, dude. It happens. It's harder than you think, especially when you only have 60 seconds, right?
4: It is, and I'm over here at work trying to wash a car, but I was like, I still have to try.
3: I still have to try. Oh, the Captain Hook one's going to kill you, though. You're going to be like hearing
4: no,
3: that clock
4: in your head.
3: No, I'm
4: so aggravated. Those are great questions. Thank you for the opportunity.
3: Well, thank you so much, Isabella, and good luck at work. Have a fantastic day, okay?
4: You too. Bye-bye. Bye.
3: All right, if you know who Captain Hook is and you could, off the top of your head, guess it, then you want to play, make sure you're signed up at KOSI101.com.

0: Tammy Oakland coming in on Cozy 101.1. It is Jenny and Friends. And you ever had that moment? You look at your child and you're like, if there's not an app for it, I don't feel like you are going to live past the apocalypse.
1: What? What happened?
0: So I realized how much of a disservice I've been doing to my children, making them city girls. And okay. We live in Parker. So my friend was like, hey, why don't you come over? We'll just hang out. We've got to hang out with the kids. And we got all this space. They have like the big, big space out in Elizabeth. So we get out there. And the kids are like, ew, stop. It's like gross out here. And so they have a chicken coop. They got a ton of chickens. So the girls decide, first of all, Maddie had to learn how to climb a fence again.
1: Okay.
0: One thing that I have apparently failed her on. Okay. She's like trying to climb a fence.
1: Like a picket fence or a rail?
0: Yeah, like a picket fence.
1: Well, that's not easy, climbing a picket fence.
0: But it's like, it's like waist high. Like it's not even that big.
1: Okay,
0: but
1: it's a picket fence. Okay.
0: Anyway, so they get in there and obviously have not spent any time on a farm. They didn't close the gate all the way. Whoever was the last person out. So the chickens went on like a field day and they were, and there's a ton of them, probably like 10 of them. And they're just, and so the kids are looking at us. They're like, hey, one little girl's like, mom, the chickens are out. And so all of a sudden, it was me and my brother, my friend Melanie and her husband, Derek. And we all run out and we're like, yeah, go get them. Go get them. Like, I didn't have shoes on. I'm not going to run across this field and go over there. So
1: okay.
0: So they finally,
1: they're not your chickens, but you let them out. I would be running.
0: I didn't let them out. The kids allegedly let them out. It's a little sticky on the gate.
1: Panic getting them kids. I'm so sorry.
0: Oh yeah. But my kids are down there jumping on the trampoline, which is right next to where the chickens got out. So they'd go over and they all jump over the fence. Maddie takes a little extra time. She's like, I don't want to do this. I said, no, go. My 11-year-old, go. So I get in there and she's like, oh, it's going to bite me. Like she's running around like this little girl, like, I don't know who's worse, her screaming or the chicken screaming. And then Paige is like trying to run after him, but she's like so little, she can't catch one. So then my 10-year-old niece, Elliot, who you met when she was hanging out with us over the weekend, she's like a chicken whisperer. She goes over, she don't care. She's picking them up. They're flying their wings and she's throwing them into the coop, All these other kids are running around like literally chickens with their heads cut off. And Ellie's over there just getting work done. I'm like,
1: you go, girl.
0: I'd be afraid of that one. The rest of them are not going to survive like at all. And like, it was the funniest thing ever though, because we're just sitting up there and my brother, I was like, Tony, grab your phone. You got to record this. Like, this is epic. Cause Ellie was on a mission and the rest of the kids were just like inept. I'm like, no, my goodness. I'm so glad we don't live on a farm.
1: Chasing chickens.
0: And if we ever were like in a Walking Dead situation where we had to like raise our own chickens and whatever else, my kids would be zero help. Like, I feel like they'd be.
1: They're not used to
0: it. They wouldn't get past that first episode. That's for sure.
1: You need to go take them to the urban farm or something like that.
0: Yes.
1: Get them experienced into.
0: Oh, and that was one of my takeaways. I'm like, they don't even know how to interact with animals. And Paige is the whisperer, like, usually with dogs and cats and like all those ones, they love her. But chickens, apparently not. Like,
1: chickens
0: at one point.
1: Scare a lot of people. It's a bird thing.
0: Yeah, they were, they were nuts.
1: I love chickens.
0: Oh, they were go-crazy. And then it was like, hey, that one over the corner, that's a rooster. We really need him. We really need him. I'm like, Ellie, 2 o'clock. Look at him, 2 o'clock. As we're up there, just, I mean, we're laughing so hard. Like, I thought I was going to pee a little bit in my pants. I was dying. I was laughing so hard at these kids trying to get these chickens back in the coop. And like you said, we're
1: all
0: sitting
1: up. Did they all go back in the coop?
0: Yes.
1: I'm waiting for the, did you save the chickens?
0: We saved all of them. We saved all of them.
1: Chickens, like, in, up there is not a good thing.
0: Oh, yeah, no. No, we got them all back in there, thanks to my niece. But the fact that all the adults are standing upstairs just laughing hysterically while they're, like, struggling down there, I'm like, is this bullying your children? Or is this, like, normal parenting? So then last night I talked to my friend this morning and I talked to my brother and I was like, did you guys have like some really weird like nightmares about chickens last night? They're like, yes, we totally did.
1: Oh, that's funny.
0: Because the kids were probably scared out of their minds because they had no idea what to do. I was like, okay, city girls it is. Hopefully they, you know, marry somebody rich or become rich. Have you ever done, like, have you been around chickens? And okay.
1: I grew up on a farm.
0: Yeah, there you go. So for you, you're like, it's commonplace.
1: Yeah.
0: I grew up in Aurora. That's not exactly farm town. And so for me, I'm like, I'm not going to do it, but I made my kids go do it.
1: You're bad.
0: They were not very great at it.
1: Every kid needs to learn some work.
0: Like, yeah. Oh, yeah. So urban farm, that's a great idea.
1: Like, that's a great place to go.
0: And I love them anyway. They're so nice. Because like when I worked in country music, like I learned a lot. Like, you know, but it's been a while. I've realized I'm like, I mean, I could go down to help him, but I'm wearing flip flops. You know, like all the things that you tell in your mind that why you can't do it.
1: Yeah. They have the farm app too. You can get them that. Is that where you got to like build a farm?
0: I feel like that's a little different farm than chasing life, a live chicken. maybe it's a tiny bit different, but hopefully you guys had a great weekend too. Tammy Oakland has got you for the rest of your workday. You take care.
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I don't know about you, feels like a long time coming. I am so excited for this game tonight, and I might miss part of it. 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I'll tell you my my Broncos drama today. 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Gonna talk movies. Like, it's gonna be a good Monday. Thank you so much for sharing it with me. Here's

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101 Real Music Variety, 80s, 90s, 2K, and today, hey, it's Tammy Oakland. Thank you so much for listening. I hope you had a great weekend. Big, big, big thank you to everybody that helped out with Cozy's Teddy Bear Patrol 2026. Had our big final party on Saturday. So many stuffed animals were collected for first responders, who in turn give them to children who are desperately needing them in traumatic situations. It was just, it was such a feel-good day. And I loved all the little kids that were coming up with stuffed animals to donate. And the parents and grandparents were teaching their kids how to give back. And it was just wonderful. And the first responders that were there, and Firehouse Subs and EAS Auto. And it was a good time. And we got pictures up on our Facebook and Instagram stories if you want to go see the recap and all the cute teddy bears. You can give us a follow. Just search for Cozy 101.1. But from the bottom of my heart and all of our hearts here at Cozy, thank you for making it a huge success again this year.

He's like finally feeling it, which is so awesome. But I think somebody's trying to keep me from watching this game tonight. It's just so crazy. I'll give you the latest update coming up in two songs. Oh, but I

0: remember, but I was talking before about how I'm in a band and we have band practice. And I was like, guys, we can't have practice on Sundays anymore because we got to watch football. Like, it's Bronco Sunday. I'm not practicing on Sunday afternoons anymore. And so we schedule everything out for the next couple of months. And I realized, we scheduled band practice on the 14th, which is today, which is a Monday. And the Broncos are playing. I was like, what was I thinking? So I had this whole long conversation with the band. We got it figured out. We're like, all right, we're moving practice today. I'm like, yes, I can watch the Broncos. Then I get a call from my niece. And my great niece, her daughter, is singing the national anthem at volleyball tonight. And I'm like, not tonight. Why tonight of all nights? So we're trying to figure out the time. Okay, so this is like middle school volleyball. So it's like, is she singing early? Is this like 4 o'clock or is this before the other teams later on? Like, I don't know. I might be like, you know, the dads that go to events and they got their earbuds in, they're listening to the game. That might be me tonight. But I got to go support my great niece because family comes first. But go Broncos tonight. I will at least catch the back half of the game.
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Rosie, 101.1 Real Music Variety, 80s, 90s, 2K. And today it's Tammy Oakland talking about having to figure out my schedule for the Broncos game tonight. It's just crazy, right? I'm like, we're Bronco fans. You got to move things around to make it work because you got to watch the Broncos. So I am going to go see my niece because

ball game, and she's singing the national anthem. I mean, that's adorable. Just got a call, though, from someone who says that they got an issue on Christmas Day. And it's like, that's right, the Broncos are playing on Christmas. And she said the Broncos winning on that one. So it's Broncos over family. That's hysterical. You just got to, like, incorporate it into Christmas, right? It's like you do the presents early. You have the early lunch, Christmas lunch, and all the things. And then you can watch the Broncos the rest of the day. That is so funny. Do you work your schedule around the Broncos games? Just so you know, they are tonight. 6:15, you can catch it on ESPN or ABC. But yeah, go.

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16: 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I could be

Cozy 101.1 Real Music Variety, 80s, 90s, 2K, and today I'm Tammy Oakland, and I want to send you out for a night of fun. So, I have a pair of tickets to Hasan Minhaj and Ronnie Chang at Red Rocks. This is happening on Thursday, September 24th. It's Hasan hates Ronnie, Ronnie hates Hasan, a debate to the death. So, rather than having, like, you know, two comedians on stage, they're both on stage, and they're both just, like, throwing insults at each other and saying what they don't like about each other, and it's actually kind of funny, to be honest with you. So, if you'd like to go out for some laughs, be calling number 20 right now, 303-290-1011. 303-290-1011. Caller number 20, winning the tickets. Good luck. Here's Pink, and who knew?

0: Cozy 101.1 Real Music Variety, 80s, 90s, 2K. And today, it's Tammy Oakland hanging out with you. Let's give away some tickets. Hi, Cozy. Congratulations. You're caller number 20.
1: Oh, yay. Yes. Thank you.
0: You're welcome. What's your name?
1: My name is Tiffany.
0: Well, Tiffany, congratulations. Yes, you're going for a night of comedy at Red Rocks. It's Hasan Minhaj and Ronnie Chang. The Hasan hates Ronnie, Ronnie hates Hasan tour, debate to the death. Should be a good time.
1: Oh, cool. That sounds like a lot of fun. Nice. How exciting.
0: Yes. So cool. Who just made you a big winner today?
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0: 101.1 Real Music Variety, 80s, 90s, 2K. And today it's Tammy Oakland. Practical Magic 2 brought in $30 million over the weekend. Took the top spot at the box office. I did go see it. I went Thursday night with my mom because I was like, I couldn't wait. That first one is my favorite movie. And so I was like, I want to go see it as soon as it comes out. And I loved it. I absolutely loved it. And then you make the mistake of going on social media and everybody is ripping it apart, like ripping it apart. Now, there were some things, like when I watched it the first time, I was like, yeah, you get distracted by the Botox and the fillers. I'm not going to lie on that one because I did the same thing. And there's some parts you're like, okay. So then my niece, she texted me and she goes, hey, have you seen Practical Magic yet? And I was like, yeah. And she's like, what? You went without me? What am I, chopped liver? So then we went Saturday night. I was like, I expected to go more than once this weekend. So I went with my niece Saturday night. And I will say this, watching it the second time around made me love it even more. So I don't know. Maybe it's one of those where it's like you go in expecting the first one, but it's, you know, it's a different movie. It's a different story, but it's still, it was such a fun movie. My mom even said it was the cutest movie she'd seen in a long time. My niece loved it. I don't know. What are your thoughts on Practical Magic 2? I thoroughly enjoyed the movie. And, you know, second time around, I thought it was better. So there's my take on it. Let me know. 303-290-1011. And yes, I did buy the giant margarita cup popcorn bucket because it was really cute.
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Cozy 101.1 Real Music Variety 80s, 90s, 2K. And today it's Tammy Oakland talking about Practical Magic 2. Took the top spot at the box office over the weekend. No big surprise over that. I loved it. Social media's got a lot of people like just ripping it apart, which is making me sad. Melissa texted in. She said she went with a group of girls and they all loved it. And I think that was probably the coolest thing about the movie. Was it was mostly women, but we had a group that came in. I want to say there's about 10 girls in this group that came in and watched movies and sat down next to us. And then, like, right next to me was a girl and her boyfriend, and he was just kind of laughing the whole way through. It was, I don't think he liked the movie. But all the girls were, like, laughing and cheering and all the emotions and all the things, and they loved it. But it was just a neat thing. And I just got to remind everybody, like, remember when the first movie came out? We talked about this last week. Nobody liked it. Nobody liked it. They were like, it's too many women in this movie, and, you know, and then it kind of got its legs, and then social media kicked in, and people started loving it. So, like, give this one another chance, because I'm telling you, the second time I watched it, I loved it even more. Go check out Practical Magic 2.

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I've got two words for you, Brad.

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And today I'm Tammy Oakland. I want to send you to the movies. 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The movie Heart of the Beast at Harkins Northfield is happening Wednesday, September 23rd, 7 p.m. So if you are free and you want to win these tickets, call me now, 303-290-1011. Caller 20 wins, 303-290-1011. Looking for caller number 20. I said it's two words, but really, it's three words. It's Brad Pitt and dog. It's like the best movie ever. You got Brad Pitt and you got a dog. How can you go wrong? Seriously. If you want to win these tickets, call now, 303-290-1011. Caller 20, going to the movies.

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0: 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Hi, Cozy, congratulations, you're caller number 20.
1: Yay!
0: Woo, what's your name?
1: My name is Amarissa.
0: Amarissa, you are going to see Brad Pitt in a dog.
1: Yes!
0: Is that all you need? That's all you got to say, right?
1: Yeah, it doesn't get much better than that.
0: Exactly. This is an advanced screening of Heart of the Beast. It's going to be at Harkins Northfield. You get to see it before anybody else. And, I mean, in all honesty, it looks like a really good movie, too.
1: It does.
0: Sweet. Well, cool. Who just made you a big winner today?
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0: 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So I did something this weekend that I think I'm in trouble for. And I'm just like, I'm going to need your advice on this and see if you've ever done this. And I feel so stupid. So we had the big teddy bear patrol party on Saturday. So I was coming up from it. And so I'm going north on I-25, and then I wanted to go west on 470. I don't normally go that direction. Like, I usually, yeah, anyway, so I don't normally take that road. So I'm going there, and I get on 470, and I took a quick glance, and it says 470 to Quebec, and I'm like, I don't want to go there. And then I saw 470, so I went, and I stayed in the left lane. You know what I'm talking about. Yeah, that left lane's the express lane. So I got on the express lane, and I realized it, and I couldn't get off because there's that big barrier right there, right? So I keep going, and I'm like, I can't get off the express lane. I don't want to be on here. And then, you know, there's the big sign that says you can't cross the double lines because then there's the $250 fine. And I'm like driving, and the double line never ended. It went on forever, and I'm like, I need to get off of this. So then it says, an entry point is coming up. I'm like, great, I'll get off. And the car in front of me goes up there, and he crosses the line. And I'm like, okay, it's a single line now. I guess I get off now. I don't know. So I cross the line. I am waiting for a ticket, like a 90-cent fare and then a $250 ticket. Because I was like, I didn't know what I was doing. And I'm like, I don't get on those. And I was so upset. Because I was mostly upset because I commute from the Springs every day, right? And like, I could probably use it then. There was no traffic on Saturday. No traffic at all. So I'm in the express lane for no reason other than I just made a wrong turn and I couldn't get off. So if you know the details, let me know if I'm going to get a ticket in the mail. It was a single line. It wasn't a double line. Just so you know.
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One Real Music Variety, 80s, 90s, 2K. And today I'm Tammy Oakland. So yeah, I think I'm just, you know, in trouble, put it nicely. Was talking about how I accidentally got in the express lane. I didn't mean to be in the express lane. I couldn't get out. So then I followed this truck in front of me who crossed over on a single line. And now I'm probably going to get a fine in the mail. And Jenny D from Jenny and Friends in the Morning, she said, yeah, she got one too. $75 fine when she had to swerve because another car was coming at her and they didn't care. So I'm going to start a GoFundMe. I'm kidding. But yeah, lesson learned. I will not be.

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Girl Music Variety, 80s, 90s, 2K, and today, hey, it's Tammy Oakland. Thank you so much for sharing your Monday with me. Big day tomorrow, Snoopy is coming to Starbucks. Yeah, they got a limited edition Peanuts collab going on. It's got cute, nostalgic cups and merchandise featuring Snoopy and the gang. I mean, basically, it's your childhood meeting your morning coffee. But here's the thing. They have a Snoopy glass cold cup, which is a spin on the viral barista cup that sold out in less than a day when it was released last year. Remember that one? Everyone went crazy over that bear cup. And then they got mad at the

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1: Summer's winding down here in Colorado, and you know what that means. The weather has a mind of its own. One minute, it's going to be gorgeous blue skies, and the next, a late afternoon thunderstorm's rolling through. Some of it could have hail. Now, you might be used to Colorado's little surprises, but is your small business ready to weather the storm? 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

1.1 Real Music Variety, 80s, 90s, 2K, and today it is Tammy Oakland. Tomorrow, another Tammy's Ticket Tuesday, and I got hot tickets for you tomorrow. Woo! Everybody is so excited when we had these tickets a couple weeks ago. Andrea Bocelli. Yes, another chance for you to win. I know everybody's like, do you have more? Do you have more? Oh, yes, we do. So tomorrow, between 10 a.m. and 2 p.m., I will have a pair of tickets to give away every hour. You just got to listen to win. And I got a second chance drawing up online if you want to go get signed up right now, too, at KOSI101.com. Tammy's Ticket Tuesday. Andrea Bocelli. You got

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Z 101.1 Real Music Variety, 80s, 90s, 2K. And today, my name is Tammy Oakland. I appreciate you hanging out with me today, sharing this Bronco Monday with me. And now I got to leave because I got things to do. I got to get home. I got to get up the Broncos flag. I got to get out the Broncos inflatables. You know, you got to do all the things, all the superstitious things, right? I got them in my house. I'm sure you got them in your house. And then hope that my niece's national anthem singing is done and over by the time the Broncos play. Yeah, so if you didn't hear earlier, my great niece is singing the national anthem before her volleyball game tonight. And we're sitting there trying to time it out like, okay, if she sings here, gets done, and plays a game, then we can leave. We can be home by the Broncos because we got to be in our chairs. You know, all the superstitious things. But no, family first. Got to go watch her sing, and then we'll watch the Broncos. But yes, go Broncos! Football is back, and I'm loving every second of it. Kathy.

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Cozy 101.1, Real Music Variety, 80s, 90s, 2K, and today, hello, it's Kathy J here, Renee in Australia, wake up. I don't know if you know, but I have a listener, and she's down in Australia, sent me the nicest message, telling me how she listens to me, and it's 6 a.m. when she's waking up, 2 p.m. when I'm coming on the air. So, I gave her a little shout-out, but it was on Friday, so somebody texted and reminded me that meant it

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Cozy 101.1. Hello, Kathy J here. Talked about on Saturday afternoon when I got on the air, but I just want to say again, thank you to everyone that helped us out with the Teddy Bear Patrol 2026. It was so successful. We got over 6,000 teddy bear stuffed animals, brand new stuffed animals that we were able to pass along to first responders. And I asked the first responders that were there, hey, do you use these? And they were like, yes, you have no idea how much these mean to us. They leave them right there in the ambulances and stuff. So how great is that, that we were a part of something like that for the community and the kids in the community. So thank you again to everyone that helped us out and came out. It was so cool to see everybody. I feel like I'm always running around, you know, like, wow, you know, trying to say hi to everybody. So thank you to everybody. I'm sorry if I didn't get enough time with you. I could talk to some of you forever. So thank you again. And thank you to EAS Tire and Auto, our sponsors, as well as Firehouse Subs. They were out there. It was a good day. The teddy bear, cozy bear, teddy bears, everybody was happy, full, and just, you know, happy to be together. Thank you again to everybody that came out.

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0: 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Hello, it's Kathy J here, and a good Monday to you. Go Broncos tonight, Monday Night Football.
1: Ho, ho, ho.
0: Let's do this, right? Trying to find a Bronco shirt in the house today. I grew up here. I mean, I have so many Bronco shirts. I'm not a girl that gets new Bronco shirts every season. I have a lot of Bronco shirts. But this morning I found myself telling my husband, as there was a pile of Bronco shirts, babe, I need a new Bronco shirt. Anyone else out there always say that? Like, oh my gosh, like none of these will work. This one's a quarter length sleeve. That one's three. This is a short. None of these are going to work. I even told him, if I get rid of all of these, can I go and get a new one? But you know, it's not just me. My daughters are taking the shirts, but whatever. Tonight, Monday Night Football. I'm very excited. Go Broncos. Go Broncos. Let's do it. No Chiefs. No, no, no. Sorry. Love you.

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Cozy 101.1, Real Music Variety, 80s, 90s, 2K, and today, hello, it's Kathy J here, and this week, if you didn't hear, we're going to go into the upper 70s, low 80s for the weather. I can't wait. Today was a nice teaser, although it's still, you know, they said it was going to be like 90, I don't know if we reached that, but this morning was one of the warmest mornings in like 13 years in September on record. And I actually thought it was kind of chilly this morning, so I don't know. But anyways, the point is, if you like that cool weather, it looks like tomorrow we could be around 75. That's the kind of weather I'm talking about, baby. Also, a chance of some showers as well tomorrow, but beautiful weather. But tonight, oh my gosh, tonight I'm ready for the Bronco game, and I'm talking about wearing Bronco gear. Like, I have Bronco gear going back to, like, when I was a kid. And, you know, so all my gear, I have a lot of it. And this morning, for some reason, none of it was working. Not this Bronco shirt, that Bronco shirt. I need a new Bronco shirt. Anybody feeling me on that? And then I can't even get rid of the old Bronco shirts, even the maternity Bronco shirts. It's like, it goes against our religion, right? I mean, you can't throw away a Bronco shirt, donate it. I mean, I need a new Bronco shirt. I'm just throwing it out there to my husband if he's listening.

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1: Heights. 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Cozy 101.1 Heights, Kathy J here. You know, there's always a song that can just instantly change your mood. This is my boss's song. He loves him some Selena. And I agree, anything for Selena's, right? But anytime Selena comes on, I'm like, oh, I know exactly where my boss Brian is. He's dancing and imagining himself dancing with Selena. Shh, don't tell him I told you that.

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Cozy 101.1. It's Catty J here talking about Bronco jerseys. Go Broncos tonight playing Monday Night Football against the Chiefs. Just watching the weather. Looks like it's in Kansas City. The weather is going to rain kind of near the end of the game tonight. So go Broncos. And so someone on the text line said, Catty J, I hear you about the Bronco t-shirts. I must have 20 of them and not a single one to wear. See, that's the problem. All these Bronco shirts. Oh, my gosh. So also, this is the 3 o'clock hour. And guess what? I got some good stuff to give away. What is it? Yes, Trans-Siberian Orchestra. They are coming to Ball Arena Saturday, November 21st. Isn't it crazy? Like Bronco season starting right around the corner is Halloween. Then all of a sudden, they're in like the middle of these games. And then all of a sudden, bam. It's Christmas time, and Trans-Siberian Orchestra is such a part of Christmas. So, sometime this hour, I'm going to ask for caller 20. You can win those tickets to go and see them Saturday, November 21st. But if you love them and you want to make a date night of it, just get your tickets right now. They're available at Ticketmaster. Keep listening this hour.

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101.1. Hello, hello, hello. I am Kathy J, and happy Monday to you. You know what I'm currently holding in my hand? A cute little tiny teddy bear. That's right, from Carly. She's the president of the Kathy J fan club. I don't know if you know, there is one. And she and her mom, I just love them. They showed up on Saturday for the Teddy Bear Patrol party, and she gave me the smallest little teddy bear, and now I get to hold him in my pocket, little reminder. And so hello to Carly, hello to her mom, and hello to everyone that came out for the Teddy Bear Patrol. Man, we had such a great time. I love kids. I love meeting everybody. You know, but it is really, like, I just love meeting kids, and I love, like, asking them what they're getting into. So coming up, I got to tell you the story. I mean, this kid just set a Guinness World Record. And we're going to talk about it because, you know, you think you can solve one Rubik's Cube. Imagine solving, like, 211 Rubik's Cubes at the same time. And then imagine doing it while you're jumping on a pogo stick.

Cozy 101.1. Hello and happy Monday. It's Kathy J here. All right, so kids, I love kids. Loved meeting them on Saturday, saying hi to everybody like Carly. And kids are just fascinating, the things that they can do. But the next time your kid says, Mom, I just can't focus. I can't sit through this 45-minute class. You remind them of this kid in Nova Scotia. I can't find the name of the ball. Okay. But this kid in Nova Scotia just set a Guinness World Record solving 211 Rubik's Cubes. That's okay, right? 211 Rubik's Cubes in an hour and 12 minutes. And he was doing it while bouncing on a pogo stick. 211 Rubik's Cubes while dancing or while bouncing on a pogo stick. Doing it mid-bounce, the kid is like doing the thing. Oh, Saul, that's his name. Saul Hafting trained for 3 months. And this is the best part. He started by telling his parents, Mom, Dad, I'm going to bounce on a pogo stick and solve some puzzles. And they were like, sure, babe, whatever, go for it. He wore knee pads under his pants, and he did it. Oh, my gosh. So the next time your kid says they can't sit through a class, you just remind them. Remind them of Saul. Oh, gosh. Maybe algebra just needs more bouncing.

0: I love White Snake. Oh my gosh, I'm not speaking right today. Hey, at least you know I'm live. Hi, it's Kathy J here. This is Cozy 101.1. And sometime this hour, your chance to win tickets to go to Trans-Siberian Orchestra. So, you know what? I think I'm going to help you out a little. And after these messages, you're going to hear from Lady Gaga, who just had a baby. How cute is that? And then will be your chance, around 2:54, your chance to win the tickets to be caller 20 to go to Trans-Siberian Orchestra. So good luck, your chance right around the corner.
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2: As you make your way around town this afternoon, I-70 is getting a little heavy between I-25 and Pena. I-270 slow through Commerce City, and I-25 getting a little slow between I-225 and I-76. We do have a minor crash southbound I-25 at 23rd Ave on the shoulder, and an accident at Green Valley Ranch and Tower Road. 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

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Hello, I am Kathy J. Gosh, Lady Gaga's got the best poker face. We didn't even know that she was like expecting a baby. All of a sudden there's photos of her walking around with the baby. I don't know. Is it hers? Was there a surrogate? Did they adopt it? I mean, we don't know any details. We don't even know the sex of the baby, but they have a little baby. Oh my gosh, how exciting. But you're not here for that. You are here for some Trans-Siberian Orchestra tickets. I told you sometime in the 3 o'clock hour, I'd give them away. And look at that. I pushed it right to the end. 3:55. So hello. I'm glad you're getting in the car with the kids. Would you like to win a pair of tickets to go see Trans-Siberian Orchestra? They will be at Ball Arena Saturday, November 21st. Perfect opportunity to get you right into the mood for the holidays. Be caller 20 right now to win them. 303-290-1011. Trans-Siberian Orchestra, the best of TSO, November 21st. For caller 20, 303-290-1011.

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1: This is Jen.
0: Hey, Jen, how are you?
1: I am great, and maybe better.
0: You are better. Yes, you are, my love. Congratulations, you're caller 20.
1: Oh, that's awesome.
0: All right, nothing gets you in the mood for the holidays like TSO. That is a concert.
1: Yeah, I've never been. I'm excited.
0: Exactly. Like, I mean, like, what brings people together more than rock and roll and baby Jesus?
1: Very true.
0: So congratulations, Jen. A pair of tickets to go to Ball Arena and see them on Saturday, November 21st. What were you doing? You getting ready for the Bronco game?
1: I am. I'm just out mowing my lawn, listening to Cozy.
0: I love it. Okay, are we in your earbuds? How do you do that?
1: Yeah, earbuds on the app.
0: That means everything to us. Thank you so much. Oh, that's awesome. We love to be everywhere you are. All right. Well, hang on one second. I'll get you the tickets.
1: Okay.
0: Hang on. One pair of tickets down. That means I'll have four more pairs of tickets this week, every day in the 3 o'clock hour to go to TSO. Good luck.

The Lazy Song, Bruno Mars. You know, that is actually my go-to karaoke song. I found that it really hits my register, which is I can't sing, and it's easy to just say I don't feel like doing anything. And then you're not up there very long because it's not a long song. I mean, don't steal it from me. That's my song, just so you know. Hello, I am Kathy J. This is Cozy 101.1. I do hope you're having a fantastic day. It's a Monday, rolling back into things. And excuse me, you know, I'm not a good singer at all. But I do like good music. And if you've been thinking of something to do, this Friday night, it's going to be a beautiful night for you to enjoy some jazz music with me. I am emceeing the Jazz Night. It's a Harmony of Healing. It's innercity.org, if that's where you get the tickets, innercity.org. But Inner City Health, it's a inner city. It does exactly what it says. It helps people that are uninsured, underinsured, Medicaid, Medicare, 30,000 people a year go through their doors, and they just don't do medical. They do dental and behavioral as well. So please come out and support us. Hazel Miller, the beautiful Hazel Miller and her band are going to be the entertainment, and I just love her. So come out, enjoy some good jazz, hang out with me. There's going to be great auction items. Innercityhealth.org this Friday night. I'll see you there.

loud. Cozy 101.1. It's Kathy J here. You getting ready for the game, figuring out what you're doing. Like, hey, boss, let us leave early. We got to get home, go get the kids, get some food. Got to be there, ready to go at 6 o'clock. Come on, boss, let us do this. Monday Night Football. I mean, I can taste it. It's right there. Oh, just as soon as I hear that sound, you know, hit off. Da-da-da-da-da-da. Oh, my gosh. It's so exciting. So, good luck, Broncos. Go, Broncos. It's also the 4 o'clock hour, which means sometime this hour is your chance to win some tickets. If you're a big fan of comedian Joe Coy, he is coming to the Belco Theater Friday, March 19th. Now, I know that's a ways away, but it'll be here before you know it. Next March, he will be here. Coy Meets World Tour. Get it, Boy Meets World. Okay. Yeah, so keep listening sometime this hour for your chance to get those tickets. Let's get back to the Broncos. Let's just start thinking about the Broncos and our boys and their big, big energy. Like that? Go, Broncos.

song, so beautiful. Cozy 101.1. Hello, I'm Kathy J, and I would love to send you to go see Joe Coy. He's such a funny comedian. I've loved Joe for a minute. So if you would love to go and see him, he is going to be here, and I want you to go. You guys got to be caller 20. It's that easy to go and see. And it's Toy Meets World Tour. How funny is that? Not Coy Meets World. I love it. So if you would like to meet Coy Meets World Tour, Joe Coy is coming to the Belco Theaters, not till next March, but I'm giving the tickets away and all this week in the 4 o'clock hour to caller 20. 303-290-1011. This will be one of those situations where you'll be like, oh my gosh, we're going to see a comedian next month. I mean, win the tickets now, enjoy it later. Joe Coy at the Belco. Be caller 20, 303-290-1011. I'm doing it right now.

0: This is Lori.
1: Lori, you're caller 20. You did it. Congratulations.
0: Awesome. That's wonderful. Thank you so very much.
1: You're welcome. It's always good to get out of the house and go see a comedian, isn't it?
0: Oh, don't we all need a little bit of laughter in our lives?
1: Amen to that. And you just won the tickets to go and see Joe Coy. It's not till next March, but at least you have something to look forward to next year.
0: That's right. That will be awesome. I'm so excited.
1: I'm so excited for you. Congratulations. Who is sending you to go see Joe Coy next year?
0: Cozy.

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2: We're seeing a bit more activity on those highways and city streets. I-70 is getting slower between Federal and Tower Road. I-25 running heavier now between C-470 and I-76. Stall and accident free on those highways, though. We do have a crash on the shoulder southbound Broadway after Highlands Ranch Parkway and an accident eastbound 104th near Washington Street. 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
3: Let me tell you.

out at the end of that. Oh my gosh. Tell him, tell him. I am Cozy. I am Cappy. He is I and I is him. How are you today? I hope you're doing good. Getting a little delirious as we're getting closer to kickoff, Broncos kickoff. The season kicking off officially tonight, 6:15. They're playing the Chiefs, and I'm just so excited. I know people are trying to get out of there, trying to get home, trying to get through traffic. Let's all be nice to each other. Trying to get to Wings and Thop, all the places we're trying to do before we watch the game. You know, and so I'm trying to keep you in a great mood, and I love doing it. But, you know, sometimes, you know, bad things happen, and we got somebody I love. I love me some Tommy and some Scott because they listen to me every afternoon. And, well, Scott's been hoping something wouldn't happen, but it happened. So coming up, we're going to give some love to Scott, love to his dad, love to the Broncos. That's right, Scott.

101.1 Real Music Variety, 80s, 90s, 2K. And today it's Kathy J here, and it's the kickoff of the Broncos season. Woo-woo! Tonight, 6:15 is kickoff, the official kickoff to the Broncos season. I'm so excited. And, you know, it's hard for me to watch the Broncos without missing my dad. I don't know about you, but I got into watching the Broncos when I was a kid, baby, with my dad. All of the t-shirts that I own that are Broncos, most of my dad bought them for me. I mean, my dad and I watching Carl Mecklenburg. Ah, oh, it was incredible. Love those days. And so I got to give some love to our friend Scott. He's a listener of the show, and Scott lost his dad yesterday, and he was going through the fight of cancer, and he succumbed to it yesterday. And Scott, I just want you to know that we're all here for you, and we're thinking of you, and you have a really good friend in Tommy right there, and we just want you to get through, Scott. So when you think of your dad, you got to smile. That's all you can do. When I think of my dad, I think about the Broncos. I think about NASCAR, and I just smile. So we got a lot of heavenly fans up there, a lot of heavenly Bronco fans. So go Broncos. And again, Scott, I'm so sorry for the loss of your dad.

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3: Getting you to your drive, northbound and southbound I-25 is running slow between C-470 and I-76. Accident northbound I-25 at Downing in the right lane, slowing forming back towards University. I-70 remains heavy between Federal and Tower Road, with an accident in the right lane, eastbound between Peoria and I-225, jamming back to Monaco, adding 15 minutes to your drive. Accident also continues westbound 104th on Washington Street. 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
23: A cooler day with a mix of clouds and sunshine. Downtown highs in the low to mid 80s, tracking isolated showers tonight. We have a low of 56 tonight and a much cooler high of 74 tomorrow. Better chance of showers and storms late Tuesday into Wednesday. I'm meteorologist Kathy Sabin. 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I had a

Z 101.1, Real Music Variety, 80s and 90s, 2K, and today, hello, it's Kathy J here. Broncos are about to do their thing. I'm so excited. Earlier today, it's like I have 20 million Bronco t-shirts and I couldn't find the right one to wear. Do you have that problem? I was like, no, this one's too old. This is when I was pregnant. This one's too small. Like, I just couldn't. I was Goldilocks this morning. Nothing was just right. But I did settle on something and I'm ready. I'm heading over to, I think I'm going to Pindustry on Arapahoe Road. They're doing something and Larry Ulibarri is going to be there. So I was like, I'll come see you, buddy. I'll come, you know, go Broncos. Coming up, you know, I love the Broncos and I also am a huge fan of The Walking Dead. Don't you love how I'm going to do this transition? Well, here's the thing. Today is the main dude that is in The Walking Dead. His name is Andrew Lincoln. You might know him from Love Actually. He's also in that show, but I know him as Rick Grimes, the guy from Walking Dead. And coming up, today is his birthday. So coming up, I got to share with you the story of when I ran into Rick Grimes, Andrew Lincoln, in the lobby of the Four Seasons. It's pretty amazing. I'll tell you coming up.

80s, 90s, 2K, and today I am Kathy J. Andrew Lincoln, he is an actor. A lot of ladies might recognize him from this show called Love Actually. Every Christmas, love that movie. But I love Rick Grimes. I'm sorry, I love Andrew Lincoln because he plays the character Rick Grimes on The Walking Dead. He is the main cop on The Walking Dead. I mean, I've been with The Walking Dead and Rick Grimes, that series, since the very beginning when Rick was shot and went into the coma. I've been there since that. So, a long time ago, I'm there in LA. I used to go out there, travel out there to interview people for movies. And so I was out there for that weekend interviewing Kevin Costner and Morgan Freeman. How cool is that? So I'm meeting them and I'm standing in line to check into my hotel, and behind me, all of a sudden, I realize it's Andrew Lincoln. He's there and he's got his like a John Deere trucker hat on and he's checking in behind me. And this was the height of Walking Dead. And I turn around to him, and this is Saturday. I turn around, I'm like, you are here for The Talking Dead tomorrow night, aren't you? And he just smiled at me. And I was like, oh my gosh, after the finale, you're going on The Talking Dead, aren't you? Tell me what's happening. Are the cannibals coming? What's going on? And Andrew Lincoln just smiled at me, just grinning. And the person I was with told him how much they love The Walking Dead. I mean, it was incredible. And then I got the best picture with him. And I'm just grinning ear to ear with Andrew Lincoln. So happy birthday to Andrew Lincoln and Rick Grimes. I mean, where would we be without that guy, right? I mean, nobody walks like that in those. Okay, I'm just going to stop. He does a lot of walking in the show. I'll just say, all right, have a good night. And I

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2: As you make your way around town, I-70 remains a little heavy between I-25 and I-225. I-25 itself still running a little congested between the tech center and downtown, partially due to a few delays. We do have a stalled vehicle northbound I-25 on the ramp from Bellevue in the right lane, and a crash northbound I-25 between Bellevue and I-225 in that right lane, causing delays back to Dry Creek. Accident also coming in, blocking the right lane, northbound I-25 at Downing. 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